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1: 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Pempe 123 ya.
0: Yo, eh. 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Terima kasih. 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Terima kasih. Kita off dulu di TikTok. Ya. Terima kasih Sobat Gen. 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
1: Thank you.
0: Kita lanjut ya di radio ya, guys. 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